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2: Played it cool and I played it dumb. Don't you think I'm a little too young to be messed with like that?

It's hard to say that I'd rather stay awake when I'm asleep, because my dreams are bursting at the seams. Diablo. Radio Diablo.dk.

Drink some margaritas by swing of blue lights. 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Are you with me? Are you with me?